for your love. 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I got a pocket for my pen, one for my book, pocket for my glasses when I got to get a better look. But my favorite pocket, said it from the start, is the pocket for your love inside my heart. The pocket for your love inside my heart. Before I met you, baby, I had a pocket full of cares. Last time I looked, there wasn't any there. I got a pocket for my comb, pocket for my candy bar, one for my passport when I'm traveling that far. But my favorite pocket fits just like a glove. It's the pocket in my heart for your love.

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And my favorite pocket, set it from the start, is the pocket for your love inside my heart. The pocket for your love inside my heart. 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Before I gave it up, I had a pocket for my spliff. And my favorite pocket,

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The person I love is patient with me, she's feeding me cheese and I'm happy.

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Brain, get to work. Can't you see what dangers lurk? Just forget your shoes, you've got more to lose. 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